And throwbacks. All the crazy shit I did tonight. Those would be the best memories. 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

just hit the pedal. 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My bad, never got the memo. That you never have fun while you're in the limo. Yeah, you wanna ride in six. You wanna dine in the six. But when I lean for the kiss, you said I'll probably send you some pics. And I'm

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I got a feeling, that tonight's gonna be a good night. Und eure aktuelle Lieblingsmusik.